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Listen to the mariachi play at midnight. 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

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His dog up and died. Well, he up and died. And after 20 years, he cried.

I dance now at every chance of hunky chunks for drinks and chips. 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